0: So what does it mean to live different?
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2: God wants us to exercise self-control, preparing our minds not to slip into our old ways of life and to be holy as our God is holy. 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So you must live as God's obedient children. 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You didn't know any better then, but now you must be holy in everything you do, just as God, who chose you, is holy.
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0: Often people come across a great opportunity that they're just not prepared for. Sometimes you see it at the Oscars. A person wins that clearly didn't expect to win. And as they accept their award, it's obviously they didn't prepare a thank you speech because they never dreamed in a million years that they would actually get the chance to give it. This happened to Sally Fields when she won her Oscar for Places in the Heart. She'd won an Oscar years before, but all the critics said it was a fluke. Sally Fields wasn't a serious actor, but then she won her second Oscar, which she didn't expect to win. When she made her acceptance speech, all she could think to say was, "You like me. Right now, you like me." She has been teased relentlessly about this over the years, and now she sees the humour in it and goes along with the joke. But this just might be why William Matthews said, "Unless a man has trained himself for his chance, the chance will only make him look ridiculous." If you want to make great things happen in your life and make a difference in the world you live in, you must spend some time in preparation. Not just learning what you need to learn, but also preparing yourself emotionally for the challenges ahead. It isn't easy, but it's rewarding. It's ultimately satisfying, but it's not easy. It requires a lot of hard work, work that no one ever sees, but it's work done out of the spotlight. That's preparation. I'm Andy Kirk.
1: V180.

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2: Temptation comes from our own desires, which can grow out of control. 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
2: I have felt the deepest loss. 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
1: I grew up hearing about miracles. My mum was blind and then God healed her. Now she can see perfectly. Another time, mum was in hospital with a terrible disease for over a year. And in the end, the doctor said there was nothing they could do for her. That very week, my dad prayed and the disease disappeared. I grew up hearing about a miracle-working God, but I didn't know him for myself. When I was 21 years old, I finally reached out to God, saying that I wanted to know him for myself and I wanted to receive what Jesus had done for me. In that moment, God made himself real to me and my life has never been the same. No matter what anyone else says, if you reach out to God, he will answer. God's real, he's alive, and he's madly in love with you. So what are you waiting for? Reach out to him today.
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1: The word for today comes from 1 Corinthians chapter 10, verse 23. I have the right to do anything, but not everything is beneficial. God can deliver you from anything in a single day, but you've got to back it up with daily discipline. If you don't practice spiritual discipline day in and day out, your deliverance will be short-lived. You'll fall back into whatever it was that God delivered you from. Anybody can set a life goal. The hard part is going after it every day. You get into shape one workout at a time. You get out of debt

0: But if you're focused on what you shouldn't do, you probably won't do what you should. Jesus said, "I will build my church, and the gates of hell shall not prevail against it." Jesus didn't say, "You will build your church." It's not yours, it's His. And that goes for your business, your school, your family. It's not yours, it's His. So the pressure is off you. And if you're focused on walking in obedience, He will fight your battles for you. This has been your Word for Today.
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0: Koreans use a word that is almost untranslatable. The word is saojujis. Most dictionaries translate it as nostalgia, but that's not quite it. It is used to describe an almost sad feeling you have about happy memories because you miss them. Many times when you talk to a Brazilian you haven't seen in a while, he'll say that he has many saojujis for you. You can also have saojujis for a place, such as home, or for a special time in your life. So often we focus too much on the past and not enough on the future. It's great to have these memories, but let's look forward. Let me challenge you to take a journey through time, but not into the past, but out of the past. I challenge you to give up your saojujis for the good old days, to stop dwelling in the past and to start focusing instead on what your life is today. I'm Andy Kirk.
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1: I'm greedy when it comes to food. I can't help myself. When I was a little kid, Mum would make a whole plate of sandwiches and I would grab all of them, scrunch them up in my hands because I didn't want anyone to get any of mine. When I'm in a buffet, still to this day, I get way too many plates of food. Being greedy isn't a good thing, but being greedy for God is. You need to make a decision to seek God for yourself. It doesn't matter what your mum believes about God, or your dad, or your teachers. What matters is what you believe. You need to find out so you don't miss out. Ask questions, reach out to God, because when you find Him, you'll realize that He is so good, you'll just want more of Him. Don't live life missing out on all the good plans God has for you. What are you waiting for? Reach out to God today.
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2: Good afternoon. In stories making news, two so-called teal independents have formed a new political party called Community Strong Australia. Sydney-based federal MPs Zali Steggall and Allegra Spender have joined forces to start the organisation, but neither have been able to convince fellow independents to join their group. A shark has been spotted at Bondi Beach for the third day in a row. Drone footage posted to social media shows what appears to be a great white near the shore. The beach has been closed, with swimmers and surfers told to get out of the water. A magnitude 7.1 earthquake has rocked the Venezuelan capital of Caracas, bringing down buildings and buckling roads. A tsunami warning has been issued for neighbouring Curaçao and Aruba. And in sport at the FIFA World Cup, Brazil has beaten Scotland 3-0. Morocco defeated Haiti 4-2. South Africa edged out South Korea 1-0, while Mexico beat Czechia 3-0. I'm Jaden James, and those are the latest news and sport headlines.
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2: 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In Paul's first letter to Timothy, in chapter 2, verse 22, he says, "Run from anything that stimulates youthful lusts. 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

0: G'day, it's Andy Goulet from Red Frogs Australia. We do schoolies weeks all around Australia, up to 70 of them with 17,000 schoolies. And one thing we do see at schoolies, and in fact what schoolies reminds me of, is a big episode of Home and Away on steroids. There's more relationship dramas than in Neighbours. And we see these relationship breakdowns happen all the time, and a lot of time because it's a lack of respect for relationships, a lack of respect, particularly for us blokes, to the ladies. And boys, we need to find more respect for the ladies out there, being more courteous. In fact, we need to get the old school back. I think we're losing to some of those traditions that have held us in good esteem for many, many generations. And we need to bring back the old school, boys. Bit of respect.
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2: Good afternoon. In stories making news, a so-called ISIS bride who'd been subjected to an exclusion order will now be allowed to return to Australia. The woman had been prevented from coming home amid concerns she posed a security risk. The federal government says it's been forced to remove the order on legal grounds. A Brisbane teenager accused of planning to attack former opposition leader Peter Dutton has been found not guilty. The 17-year-old boy was arrested by counter-terrorism police in 2024 and charged with committing acts done in preparation for or planning terrorist offences. A class action lawsuit has been launched against mining giant Fortescue by female employees. They allege widespread sexual harassment and assault at the company's remote fly-in, fly-out work sites in WA's Pilbara. And in sport, the Broncos have signed veteran night centre Dane Gagai for next season in a homecoming of sorts after he debuted with Brisbane back in 2011. I'm Gareth Stafford, and those are the latest news and sport headlines. V180.

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1: The word for today comes from 1 Corinthians chapter 10, verse 23. I have the right to do anything, but not everything is beneficial. God can deliver you from anything in a single day, but you've got to back it up with daily discipline. If you don't practice spiritual discipline day in and day out, your deliverance will be short-lived. You'll fall back into whatever it was that God delivered you from. Anybody can set a life goal. The hard part is going after it every day. You get into shape one workout at a time. You get out of debt one pay at a time. Whatever goal you are going after, you have to take it one step at a time, one day at a time. Notice that Paul didn't just say, walk not after the flesh. He also said to walk after the Spirit. Deciding you are against something is only half the battle. The other half is deciding you are for something. Dallas Willard once said, not going to London or Atlanta is a poor plan for going to New York. That's obvious, but that's how many of us approach spiritual formation. We try not to sin by not sinning, but if you're focused on what you shouldn't do, you probably won't do what you should. Jesus said, I will build my church and the gates of hell shall not prevail against it. Jesus didn't say you will build your church. It's not yours, it's His. And that goes for your business, your school, your family. It's not yours, it's His. So the pressure is off you. And if you're focused on walking in obedience, He will fight your battles for you. This has been your word for today.
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2: Good afternoon. In stories making news. The Australian economy has added 40,000 jobs over the past month, but most of them are part-time. New data shows the unemployment rate has dropped slightly to 4.4% in May. Three One Nation buses have rolled around Parliament House in Canberra. The latest campaign is to protest against Labor's change of position on capital gains tax and negative gearing. Project raising almost $5 million. The Consumer Watchdog is taking action against two companies, which it will allege sent thousands of misleading debt enforcement notices. The ACCC has commenced federal court proceedings against Armour and Force Legal. And in the AFL, the Lions are looking to stun the Swans tonight when the two sides meet at the Gabba. The two-time reigning premiers have started to find form with two wins before last week's bye, while Sydney remains second on the ladder following three straight victories. I'm Gareth Stafford, and those are the latest news and sport headlines.
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1: God warns in 1 Corinthians 6 verse 18, run from sexual sin. No other sin so clearly affects the body as this one does. 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
2: I have felt the deepest loss. 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
1: Portions of the day's programming are reproduced by means of electrical transcriptions or tape recordings.
2: Songs that changed you.
3: Here we are. Yes, it is Songs That Change You, where I sit down with a guest to discuss a song that has had a significant impact on their life. And my guest today is a young singer-songwriter from Pennsylvania, USA. You might be familiar with her smash For Such a Time as

0: Amanda Nolan, hey, how are you?
1: How are you?
0: I'm good, thank you. Thank you so much for joining me.
1: Absolutely. Thank you so much for having me. I'm excited.
0: Now, for those that haven't heard your music, this started very young for you, didn't it? Music has played a part in your life pretty much from the beginning.
1: Yeah, it's been a long journey. I've always loved music and singing, and I started out in musical theater just at my local YMCA. And then when I was around 11, I decided that this was what I wanted to do with my life. So I started, you know, teaching myself how to play guitar, piano, started songwriting, and really trying to take it all seriously. So it's been a lot, but it's been amazing.
0: I think if I had have picked what I wanted to do when I was 11, I think I'd be Spider-Man. So you've got a lot more vision rather than young Aiden.
1: Yeah, I don't know. I mean, before that, I wanted to be a dentist. So I'm really glad that I went with this. I don't know why. I liked going to the dentist. I was like one of those weird kids that actually enjoyed it because you got a toy with it. So I'm kind of glad that I chose this path. I just like never wanted to do anything else. So
0: it's one of those careers that you can't really combine as well. You know, like some people are like, oh, I'm a singer slash actor, and they do kind of go hand in hand. You can't be a singer slash dentist. That's not a thing.
1: You know, maybe I could be the first.
0: Maybe. Yeah. Okay. That's a real niche that you're going to carve out for yourself there.
1: Yeah, I got a lot of school to go through.
0: Now, along that way of becoming a musician and a singer-songwriter, you've gone through quite the journey, as you said. And I know that you've talked openly about mental health and having OCD at a young age. And that sort of played a part in your getting to know God and introducing Him into this whole mix as well. Do you want to tell us a little bit more about that?
1: Absolutely. It's kind of interesting how sometimes God can use our lowest and darkest moments to really reveal His glory. So when I was around 17, I fell into this time of really, really struggling with my mental health. And it seemed to happen almost overnight that I just didn't recognize the person that I was. I was having all these intrusive thoughts, which if you don't know, whoever's listening doesn't know much about OCD. A lot of it is these intrusive thoughts, and I would just obsess on a thought until I made myself sick. And they just kept coming. And then I started to develop this like panic that was really, really difficult to deal with. And through that, I knew that I needed to find something to give me hope, because if I didn't, I would be going down a very different path than I am today. And then the producer, I was still making music at the time, so the producer I was working with at the time, he actually started working at a church, and he ended up inviting me, and I went, and just like, first off, the community was amazing, getting to meet other people my age, because at this point, I'd graduated high school, and I really didn't know what I was doing with my life. Knew I wanted to do music, but didn't know what that looked like, and
0: how?
1: So I met all these people. Yeah. Met amazing people, and then really just started learning about God's heart and what it means to follow Him and to have a relationship with Him. And honestly, that hope has carried me through every single dark or low time that I've had since then. And it's to the point where I can look back on it and just be even thankful and grateful in a way, even though it was one of the worst moments of my life. I can see that that's where God revealed Himself to me.
0: It's led you to here, yeah.
1: Yeah, it's been a hard journey, and I definitely talk a lot about it in my music and what, you know, it's all about. But yeah, God has been so good to me despite all of that. And
0: what was your relationship with God like prior to that? Like, did you grow up with any form of faith, or was this all new to you at that point?
1: Yeah, so we grew up going to church a little bit. It was kind of like the like Catholic school, like after school kind of thing. So it felt more just like more school to me at the time. I really didn't know. And then we ended up, you know, we just kind of stopped going, and my whole family, we believed in God, but it wasn't something that we'd ever been exposed to in a way where we could see that you could have a relationship. Like nobody had ever explained it to us like that. So then when I first went to this church, I didn't even know worship music was a thing. Like I was used to like hymns and things like that. So this was an entirely new world for me, and it was beautiful. So yeah, I like believed in God, just didn't know how deep that could go and how to really apply it to my life.
0: That's amazing. I don't think you rocked up working with this producer with that in mind, but you've walked away with a life-changing experience.
1: Oh, absolutely. It's really funny to see how God can really open our eyes and bring people into our life to put us on our path. And it was really cool.
0: What's the song we're going to be chatting about today, Amanda?
1: Today, I wanted to talk about the song Sea of Victory by Elevation Worship.

0: power that God has over our circumstances. And I remember this one specific time. So I used to work at a grocery store back when I lived in Pennsylvania, and I was pursuing music on the weekends and then working this
1: Paying the
0: grocery store job.
1: bills at the grocery
0: Yeah,
1: store. Yeah. Yeah.
0: just the grind never stops. So I would go in at like 7 in the morning, and for a big amount of time of me working at this grocery store, I was still struggling with my mental health. It's kind of a thing where it comes and goes in waves. So this
1: Sure.
0: specific time, I was really struggling, and every morning I would play this song on my way to work. So I would, connect it to my car, blast it, and be like, I'm just going to declare who God is and that He is sovereign over everything that I'm experiencing right now. So this one specific morning, I was really, really struggling, and my phone would not connect to my car. And I was like, fine, like whatever. Like I just got annoyed and I just like put my phone away and I was like, whatever. And I'm like, I'm just going to turn on the radio. Why not? So I turn on the radio and this song is playing on K-Love. And I literally was like beaming, smiling like ear to ear. It was just one of those moments where God was like
1: He
0: so.
1: provided.
0: Yeah, exactly. So I never forgot that song to this day. I never forgot that story that God saw me that morning, and He sees us in all those moments.
1: I love that. Like, that's the modern day equivalent of Abraham going up the mountain and having to do the sacrifice, and like God provided in the end, and he didn't have to go through with it. A little
0: Yes.
1: bit less dramatic in your scenario,
0: Slower. Just a bit.
1: but he provided. He knew what you needed, and it would happen to be on the radio at the right time. Some would say happened. Some might say, spirit led.
0: Yeah, absolutely. It was so cool. I was like freaking out, but in the best way.
1: What is it about this song that really speaks to you?
0: Yeah, I think it's just there's something about speaking from the perspective of a victory, even when you haven't seen it yet. Like it says in the Bible, like the power of life and death is in the tongue. We have to speak life over our situations in order to see the victory that is ahead of us. And it's there's something so special about even praising from the dark moment when you haven't seen the light. Like you don't know what's coming, but you know it's going to be good. And I think it's really, really cool that they kind of sing that throughout the song, and they reference Romans a lot in the song as well. Yeah, it's just all about like God taking every single thing in your life that the enemy is trying to use to steer you away from His path or whatever God has for you. And God like literally turns every single thing around for His glory and for your good. And that just like was really what I needed to hear in these times when I go through with struggling with my mental health. It's just knowing that no matter what I see right now, no matter what it looks like, I'm going to see a victory, because if it's not good, it's not done.
1: Yeah. Is this still a song that you turn to in those struggling times? You chuck it on and it has that same effect?
0: Absolutely. The song will always do that for me. It'll always remind me, not only just listening to the lyrics, but it will always remind me of that time where God saw me so clearly, and he just did something so cool. 'Cause like I'm just one of those people, I love those like coincidences,
1: Yes.
0: which are really not coincidences. Like
1: Yes.
0: I love that stuff. So he knew. Yeah, it's always really cool to reflect back on that.
1: Your music has that same sort of effect on people. Like, you speak very openly about your mental state and things you're going through, but it has that positive message that comes through as well. I imagine that's something that you're pretty purposeful when you're writing music.
0: Yeah, absolutely. That's, just over the past 5-ish years that I've been a Christian artist, it's been something that is important to me, that I want to be able to explain exactly where I'm coming from and what state I'm in, but then also show people that there is hope.
1: Yeah.
0: Like I said, even if we don't see it right now, there is always going to be a victory just up ahead. So I always want to encourage people with that. And with the music that I'm writing going forward, I'm really, really diving into more of my past and what I went through, because I think it's really, really important to be honest and to be vulnerable and open. It's not easy, but I know that my 17-year-old self, if I saw a Christian artist talking about struggling with OCD, like that would have been everything to me. That would show me that someone else is going through it. I'm not alone, so I want to be that for that person struggling.
1: Well, speaking of segues, you've got a new song, 17.

0: Yes, I'm so excited about this song. We're not sure if it's out or if it's almost out by the time this podcast is
1: Just
0: out,
1: due to the
0: but
1: fact that podcasts record earlier and there's time difference and all the rest of it. But yes, let's hope that it's on social somewhere and we can point people towards it.
0: absolutely. So if it's not out, make sure you go pre-save. But yeah, this song, I get really, really candid with exactly what my mental state was like when I walked through this time when I was 17, and hence the title 17. Yeah, this is just a song to make that person feel seen, that person who's struggling like I was at that time. I want them to know that it's okay to not be okay, and it's okay to also grieve what you feel like could have been, because I think that's a big part of the song is feeling like I've had to grow up really quick because of what I walked through, and kind of grieving that. So it really taps into a lot of different emotions that I felt at the time.
1: Well, Amanda, I think you're so brave in the music you release. You've got such a beautiful voice, and I'm really looking forward to hearing 17, if it's out or when it's out.
0: Thank you so much. That means the world to me. Thank you.
1: Amanda, thank you so much for joining us. Really appreciate it.
0: Thank you so much. Thank you for having me.
1: And this is See a Victory from Elevation Worship.

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My name is Aiden. 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
1: Newsbreak.
2: Good afternoon. In stories making news, the federal government's tax reforms have passed through Parliament despite concerns the legislation has been rushed. The new rules will rein in the capital gains tax discount and negative gearing concessions from July next year. New South Wales opposition leader has delivered her first budget reply speech, which is also her last before the next election. The coalition promising to raise the payroll tax threshold and cut the tax rate to take pressure off small and medium businesses. Regional airports say they're being forced to absorb mounting financial losses to keep communities connected. A report has found aviation is critical to give country towns access to essential services and for social connection. And in sports, Socceroos defender Jacob Italiano has been ruled out of tomorrow's final group stage match against Paraguay at the FIFA World Cup due to an adductor injury. Matthew Leckie is also missing the game after being subbed out with a hamstring injury against the US. I'm Gareth Stafford, and those are the latest news and sport headlines.
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1: G'day, it's Andy Goulet from Red Frogs Australia. I think in our work with schoolies weeks and universities and music festivals all around Australia, we're seeing some great trends these days. And that is young people and young students and young schoolies and young uni students choosing not to drink as much. And there's a larger percentage not drinking these days. And they're more conscious, they're more health conscious, realizing that alcohol actually does damage to you, that it doesn't make you feel that good afterwards. And they're making better choices. And this health food generation that's coming through, there's more boost juices than beers now in some schoolies week's locations. And so it's all about healthy choices. It's all about clean fun and having fun. But also, you know, thinking about what does your tomorrow look like.
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2: The works of the flesh are evident, and in Galatians 5, verse 19 to 21, it makes it plainly obvious. 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It's all a desire of the flesh. Let me tell you again, as I have before, that anyone living that sort of life will not inherit the kingdom of God.
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1: Dave spent all his days taking care of sheep. What a boring job until a lion comes to eat your sheep. All of a sudden, you go from chilling in a field, working on your tan, to running for your life. But Dave was a different sort of guy. When he was in the field, all those hours alone, he spent them talking to God. Dave grew so tight in his relationship with God that when a lion literally came to attack the sheep, he turned and chased that lion down, striking it in the head and killing it. What a boss. Dave knew that God would protect him, so he didn't fear the lion. If you reach out to God and start a relationship with him, God will fill you with strength and courage and purpose to do something great with your life. So what are you waiting for? Reach out to Jesus today.
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1: Do you have a list of regrets? 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
1: It is a constant daily battle in exercising self-control as our flesh wars against the spirit. But there is hope. 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For the flesh lusts against the spirit, and the spirit against the flesh. 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But if you are led by the spirit, you are not under the law.
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1: The word for today comes from 1 Corinthians chapter 10, verse 23. I have the right to do anything, but not everything is beneficial. God can deliver you from anything in a single day, but you've got to back it up with daily discipline. If you don't practice spiritual discipline day in and day out, your deliverance will be short-lived. You'll fall back into whatever it was that God delivered you from. Anybody can set a life goal. The hard part is going after it every day. You get into shape one workout at a time. You get out of debt one pay at a time. Whatever goal you are going after, you have to take it one step at a time, one day at a time. Notice that Paul didn't just say, walk not after the flesh. He also said to walk after the Spirit. Deciding you are against something is only half the battle. The other half is deciding you are for something. Dallas Willard once said, not going to London or Atlanta is a poor plan for going to New York. That's obvious, but that's how many of us approach spiritual formation. We try not to sin by not sinning, but if you're focused on what you shouldn't do, you probably won't do what you should. Jesus said, I will build my church and the gates of hell shall not prevail against it. Jesus didn't say you will build your church. It's not yours, it's His. And that goes for your business, your school, your family. It's not yours, it's His. So the pressure is off you. And if you're focused on walking in obedience, He will fight your battles for you. This has been your word for today.
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0: The famous American poet said, "Without ambition, one starts nothing. Without work, one finishes nothing. The prize will not be sent to you, you have to win it. The man who knows how will always have a job. The man who also knows why will always be his boss. As to methods, there may be a million and then some, but principles are few. The man who grasps principles can successfully select his own methods. The man who tries methods, ignoring principles, is sure to have trouble." So many people want to tell us five steps of how to. And even we look for the easiest way to solve problems. But the basis of what this famous poet is saying is that if we align our life with a set of principles, then all our decisions will come from them. What principles are you aligning your life with is a great question to ask today. I'm Andy Kirk.
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0: You know, it's Andy Goulet from Red Frogs Australia. You know what, in life sometimes I think I run into too many whingers in life. And who hates whingers out there? I mean, we need a wedgie squad for whingers, you know, just to take them out. And they whinge all the time about, oh, particularly even in church life, you know, like the church isn't exciting enough, or youth group isn't fun enough, or, you know, it's not organised enough. Well, you know what, we need to stop whinging. And we need, you know, the thing you're most frustrated about is quite often the thing you should be doing. And for me, I'm not prepared to criticise anything unless I'm prepared to do something about it. So in life, become the change you want to see first before you have the right to criticise anyone else. So let's get out there, get rid of the whingers and have a crack.
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1: 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O Lord, restore my life again, as you promise.
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1: My parents used to always tell me that you become who you hang around. They'd be telling me to be careful who I hung out with. And it's true. When I hung out with the sporty crew, all I'd want to do is play sport. But when I hung around the bad boys, I ended up getting into trouble all the time. How's your life right now? How do you feel? Are you sad? Do you have any joy? Are you anxious about your future? Jesus is full of life and love and strength. And if you'll spend time hanging around him, he will start to fill you up with what you need. Your anxiety will start to get filled with confidence for a good future. Your sadness will start to get replaced with joy and purpose. Don't let life get the best of you. Reach out to Jesus today.
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1: Today's scripture is from Psalm 119, verse 5. Oh, that my ways were directed to keep your statutes. A spiritual pathway has to do with the way you most naturally sense God's presence and experience spiritual growth. We all have at least one pathway that comes most easily to us, and there's enormous freedom in identifying and embracing your spiritual pathway. It means you can focus on relating to God in that way. For the next few days, let's look at some different spiritual pathways and see which one's yours. First, let's examine the intellectual pathway. When you are on this pathway, you draw closer to God as you learn more about Him. You love to study scripture. When you go to church, you often find yourself marking time during the musical worship until the sermon starts. When you are faced with a crisis or a spiritual challenge, you tend to go into analytical, problem-solving mode. You identify with the words of Jesus when He said, "You shall love the Lord your God with all your mind." The danger of this pathway lies in becoming all head and no heart. Dallas Willard once observed that it is extremely difficult to be right and not to hurt everybody with it. That's why Paul wrote, "Knowledge puffs up while love builds up." In the New Living Translation of 1 Corinthians 8 verse 1-3, it says, "While knowledge makes us feel important, it is love that strengthens the church. Anyone who claims to know all the answers doesn't really know very much, but the person who loves God is the one whom God recognizes." So be sure your growth in knowledge is balanced with growth in humility and love.
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0: father at Father's Day. He was angry at her for wasting all the gold wrapping paper on it. The father was disappointed in the effort that the little girl had gone to, especially when there was nothing in the box. Gathering her courage, the girl said, "Daddy, it's a box of kisses. I blew them in there for you." This story teaches us that we don't need money to give elaborate gifts or even have to spend a lot, but instead we can show someone that we love how you feel through simple things. I think the less is more principle can come into play when we love people. I'm Andy Kirk.
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1: I've got a mate named Owen who lives in Canada. 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

0: and cut the remaining bit of the cocoon. The butterfly started to emerge easily, but it had a swollen body and shriveled wings. The boy kept watching the butterfly because he expected it to open up its wings and fly. He watched and watched, but nothing happened. The butterfly spent the rest of its life crawling around with a swollen body and shriveled wings. It was never able to fly. What this boy did not understand was that the restricting cocoon and the struggle required for the butterfly to get through the tiny opening was nature's way of forcing fluid from the body of the butterfly into its wings so that it would be ready for flight once it achieved its freedom from the cocoon. Sometimes, struggles are exactly what we need in our life. If nature allowed us to go through our life without any obstacles, it would cripple us. We would not be as strong as what we could have been. So, enjoy the process. I'm Andy Kirk.
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1: Today's scripture is from Psalm 119, verse 5. Oh, that my ways were directed to keep your statutes. A spiritual pathway has to do with the way you most naturally sense God's presence and experience spiritual growth. We all have at least one pathway that comes most easily to us, and there's enormous freedom in identifying and embracing your spiritual pathway. It means you can focus on relating to God in that way. For the next few days, let's look at some different spiritual pathways and see which one's yours. First, let's examine the intellectual pathway. When you are on this pathway, you draw closer to God as you learn more about Him. You love to study scripture. When you go to church, you often find yourself marking time during the musical worship until the sermon starts. When you are faced with a crisis or a spiritual challenge, you tend to go into analytical, problem-solving mode. You identify with the words of Jesus when He said, "You shall love the Lord your God with all your mind." The danger of this pathway lies in becoming all head and no heart. Dallas Willard once observed that it is extremely difficult to be right and not to hurt everybody with it. That's why Paul wrote, "Knowledge puffs up while love builds up." In the New Living Translation of 1 Corinthians 8 verse 1-3, it says, "While knowledge makes us feel important, it is love that strengthens the church. Anyone who claims to know all the answers doesn't really know very much, but the person who loves God is the one whom God recognizes." So be sure your growth in knowledge is balanced with growth in humility and love.
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0: When I say the word love, what comes to mind? I'll give you a moment. Why did these things come to mind? What connections did you make with these thoughts and love? Why do you believe in this perception of love? Everybody has a series of events and circumstances that shapes our identity, that shapes our thoughts. Erik Erikson developed several stages of psychosocial development. According to this theory, successful completion of each stage results in a healthy personality and character strengths. Failure to positively complete a stage can result in a development of an unhealthy personality and sense of self. Everything that happens to us in our past affects our future in a positive or negative way. When we acknowledge the past, we're able to understand ourselves better today. We can see why we act or react circumstances in certain ways. Take some time to reflect on your past and your identity formation. Even though some memories may hurt, you will be able to help yourself in a more positive way for your future. I'm Mel Harris, talking relationships.
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2: Good afternoon. In stories making news, the federal government's tax reforms have passed through Parliament despite concerns the legislation has been rushed. The new rules will rein in the capital gains tax discount and negative gearing concessions from July next year. The New South Wales opposition leader has delivered her first budget reply speech, which is also her last before the next election. The coalition promising to raise the payroll tax threshold and cut the tax rate to take pressure off small and medium businesses. Regional airports say they're being forced to absorb mounting financial losses to keep communities connected. A report has found aviation is critical to give country towns access to essential services and for social connection. And in sports, Socceroos defender Jacob Italiano has been ruled out of tomorrow's final group stage match against Paraguay at the FIFA World Cup due to an adductor injury. Matthew Leckie is also missing the game after being subbed out with a hamstring injury against the US. I'm Gareth Stafford, and those are the latest news and sport headlines.
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It's almost that time of the year again. 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
1: It can seem so simple for someone to change their life. 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In that very moment, your heart will become washed white as snow. You will become part of God's family and have a permanent home in heaven when you leave this earth. Plus, you'll have God's constant presence with you to help you every single day. What have you got to lose? 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

0: Let's be real. Living different isn't always easy. Life's hard. We get discouraged, question our faith, and it's easy to feel alone. But the good news is, you aren't alone. God's got your back, and so do we. So if there's something you'd like prayer for, text us your prayer request on 0401 132 888 and we'll be praying for you. 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
2: In stories making news, the death toll is continuing to rise after powerful back-to-back earthquakes in Venezuela. More than 37,000 people are missing. Rescuers are searching in the rubble in Caracas and the state of La Guaira, where the UN says more than 100 buildings have collapsed. The US Supreme Court has said the Trump administration can turn away migrants seeking asylum along the US-Mexico border by physically preventing them from crossing into the US. Back home and from next week, Coles and Woolworths will face a world-first industry-specific price gouging ban. It's part of the government's pre-election promise to crack down on perceived grocery rip-offs, but the supermarkets will be told which products will be scrutinised. An audit has found nearly one in 20 fuel pumps across the country is short-changing drivers. In sport, and the Aussies are taking on Paraguay this afternoon in the FIFA World Cup, the Socceroos sitting in a sweet spot. Win or draw, they will finish second in the group. That's the news and sport headlines. More details soon. V180.

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1: Today's scripture is from Psalm 119, verse 5. Oh, that my ways were directed to keep your statutes. A spiritual pathway has to do with the way you most naturally sense God's presence and experience spiritual growth. We all have at least one pathway that comes most easily to us, and there's enormous freedom in identifying and embracing your spiritual pathway. It means you can focus on relating to God in that way. For the next few days, let's look at some different spiritual pathways and see which one's yours. First, let's examine the intellectual pathway. When you are on this pathway, you draw closer to God as you learn more about Him. You love to study scripture. When you go to church, you often find yourself marking time during the musical worship until the sermon starts. When you are faced with a crisis or a spiritual challenge, you tend to go into analytical, problem-solving mode. You identify with the words of Jesus when He said, "You shall love the Lord your God with all your mind." The danger of this pathway lies in becoming all head and no heart. Dallas Willard once observed that it is extremely difficult to be right and not to hurt everybody with it. That's why Paul wrote, "Knowledge puffs up while love builds up." In the New Living Translation of 1 Corinthians 8 verse 1-3, it says, "While knowledge makes us feel important, it is love that strengthens the church. Anyone who claims to know all the answers doesn't really know very much, but the person who loves God is the one whom God recognizes." So be sure your growth in knowledge is balanced with growth in humility and love.
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2: In stories making news, the consumer watchdog is taking action against two companies accused of sending misleading debt enforcement notices. The ACCC has started federal court proceedings against Armour and Force Legal. Changes to the country's food and grocery code of conduct will come into effect from the 1st of July. The competition regulator says it will use the new laws to keep supermarket giants in check over possible price gouging. Victoria's top cop has vowed to take back the state's roads. Chief Commissioner Mike Bush says Hoon drivers think there are no consequences for their brazen offences. He concedes a more robust approach is needed to combat lawless driving behaviours, with the force's current pursuit policy too risk-averse. Rescue crews are scouring for survivors in rubble in Venezuela after two large earthquakes struck within moments of each other. 188 people have been confirmed dead, but that number is expected to rise. And a hazard heat warning has been issued to drivers ahead of the F1 in Austria. That's the news and sport headlines. More details soon.
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0: Mark Twain once said, 20 years from now, you'll be more disappointed by the things that you didn't do than by the ones that you did. So throw off the bow lines, sail away from the safe harbour, catch the trade winds in your sails, explore, dream, discover. Wow, what amazing words. Let me say to all of you out there to listen to these wise words and get a dream in your heart and start to act it out. We're all made for a purpose, and one of the worst things to let die in our life is hope or our dreams. We can do amazing things, and you're the right person for the job. You were born for such a time as this. So throw off the bow lines, sail away from the safe harbour, catch the trade winds in your sails, explore, dream, and discover. I'm Andy Kirk.
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2: In stories making news, trade unions are urging the federal government to try again for an Indigenous voice to Parliament. 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The federal government is expanding access to care for menopause.